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2: 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Yes, she's a trifling friend indeed. Oh, she's a gold digger. 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

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She want the nigga with the biggest nuts, and guess what? He is I and I am him.